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0: So even if your partner snores and steals the blankets, it turns out sharing the same bed could give you a much better night's sleep. Listen to this. University of Arizona psychiatrist Dr. Brandon Fuentes found that couples sleeping in the same bed, they drifted off faster, slept longer, and experienced less insomnia and fatigue compared to those sleeping alone. And that's true whether couples cuddled together while sleeping or were on opposite sides of the bed. For this study, the researchers recruited 1,000 adults, and those who slept with a partner were less likely to be anxious, stressed, or even depressed, and much more satisfied with their life and relationships. But the benefits of co-sleeping only occur if you share the bed with another adult, because adults in the same bed, they tend to synchronize their sleep cycles and their nighttime movements. But parents sharing a bed with their kids, they tended to be severely underslept. Dr. Fuentes believes it's because during sleep, the brain remains highly aware of anyone nearby. If that person is another adult, it provides a sense of security and of support, making it easier to fall asleep and relax and stay asleep. But co-sleeping with a child, it triggers your brain's protective mechanism, right? Which increases stress. That keeps the brain vigilant and ultimately disrupts sleep.
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0: So your morning backaches may have more to do with your devices than your old mattress. 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This comes from

a study by the British Chiropractic Association. They found that using electronic devices in bed practically guarantees back and neck trouble. It's because hunching over to see a screen resting in your stomach puts stress on your spine and the muscles that support it. Most of us also tend to hold our phones and tablets away from our body, which brings our shoulders out of alignment with our neck, right? But most of us don't associate our aches with our gadgets because the pain develops gradually. The best move is to make your bedroom a gadget-free zone, but if you can't resist, support your back with a pillow and prop your device up to eye level. The idea is to get the device in a position where you can comfortably sit up straight with your shoulders back and your eyes looking forward, and put as little stress as possible on your back and neck.

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2: Gib, I wanted to bring this to you. Researchers at Mass General Brigham Hospital just published something that's going to surprise a lot of people. They tracked older adults for 19 years. It was a big study, and the finding was that each additional hour of daytime napping was linked to a 13% higher mortality risk. Uh-oh. Morning naps in particular were the biggest red flag. Long, frequent naps aren't restorative. They're often a warning sign that something deeper is going on with sleep at night or with overall health. A lot of folks that have sleep apnea end up falling asleep in the middle of the day. Yes. for hours.
3: Yes, prefrontal cortex dementia, like these things.
2: Red flags.
3: These are red flags that your brain is deteriorating because you're not getting the sleep that you need. So we need those extended periods of sleep at night. We need those full REM cycles. If we're not getting them, because the signal for that is we're tired during the day.
2: Right.
3: We want more coffee. We want more energy drinks. We're going to mask it with caffeine, or we take a lot of naps. That lets us know that we're not getting the restorative sleep that we need. And then boom, before we know it, we're in the doctor's office getting an MRI. Do it now. Before you start to notice the cognitive decline.
2: Yeah, and we also know that a lack of sleep creates pain as well. Same thing all throughout our body, inflammation.
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11: one winner will be chosen each weekday for a family four-pack of tickets. It's the Sunny Summer Cool Down from the station with welcome relief when the sizzling hot thermometer says it's too darn hot. 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

0: Right, time for some brain health intel. Do you worry that you or somebody you love might be at a high risk for age-related cognitive decline, like dementia or Alzheimer's? There is an early sign to watch out for now: walking more slowly than usual. A team from Monash University in Australia, led by Dr. Taya Collier, kept tabs on nearly 17,000 retirees over a seven-year period. Study participants took periodic tests to measure memory, mental speed, verbal fluency, overall cognitive decline, and walking speed. The results: those walking at least 5% slower than the previous year were at higher risk for dementia. Wow. Dr. Collier believes this is because slower walking can be linked to shrinkage in the hippocampus, the brain area linked to memory, learning, and spatial navigation. Dr. Collier says, the good news here, though, is that we can slow the progress of age-related cognitive decline with exercise. Psychologists from the University of Pittsburgh had people begin walking 10 minutes a day and gradually increased it to 40 minutes a day. The result? Study participants increased the size of their hippocampus by up to 5%, which, by the way, shaved 1 to 2 years off their brain's actual age. Today's Sunny 92.3.
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2: The New York Times had a recent article titled Things You Should Never Say to Your Partner According to Therapists. Here are a few of those things. Yes, I'm paying attention. Starting with, yes, but that's a deflection. Like when your partner says, you're late for dinner, and you respond with, yes, but you were late last week. Psychologist Alexandra Solomon says, yes, but is a way of invalidating your partner's concerns. So instead of getting defensive, we need to own what we've done, like saying, you're right, I'm late, and I'm sorry. Also, the experts say we should never say, you're overreacting. Dr. Solomon says we don't get to determine which reactions are appropriate. So instead of judging, say, I'm listening. Tell me how you're feeling. This is good. One more thing you should never say to your partner, according to the experts, it's not that big of a deal. I've tried this. It doesn't work at all. I've said it by accident. It doesn't work at all. Not only is this statement belittling, it's not accurate. It's not that big of a deal. Because we can't say what is or isn't a big deal to somebody else. Instead, ask your partner to help you understand why an issue is important and offer to support them. And I know this all sounds great, looks great on paper, sounds great on audio. You try it. Most of it will work.
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11: from the sunny 92.3 Langley Roofing Weather Center.
12: Partly sunny skies for today with some scattered storms mainly east of Chattanooga, highs in the low 90s. Tonight, partly cloudy and lows in the mid-70s. Hot on Monday, mostly sunny and mid-90s for the high. From the StormTrack 9 Weather Center, I'm senior meteorologist Bill Race.

0: From the sunny 92.3 HEP Plumbing Studios. 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
1: We're sunny 92.3. 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
2: Feel good. 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
3: Let's lead into some brain health tips here on the John Tesh program. I have two things that could be aging your brain prematurely. Now, this data comes from the Memory and Healthy Aging program at Cedars-Sinai. Here's the first brain ager. You don't get enough social interaction. So it's common, as you know, in our culture to slowly lose our social network as we go on through life. Things like working remotely, having a new baby, retiring create social isolation. However, social interaction will solidify new connections between our brain cells. Also, a strong social network, it's been shown to improve your mood, which is also linked to your brain health. Here's another brain ager to avoid. You do the same things over and over again. This puts your brain on autopilot. But when you push yourself out of your comfort zone and learn new things, or even just go new places, new connections are then formed between brain cells that keeps the brain youthful.

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1: 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John Tesh.
2: Here's a headline for you. How you treat sleep apnea could save or ruin your marriage. Now, this is according to behavioral scientist Dr. Wendy Troxell. Her study found that when people stuck with CPAP therapy, short for continuous positive airway pressure, a machine that keeps the airway open, both the patient and their partner had higher relationship satisfaction. This makes a lot of sense to me. The benefits didn't stop there. The study also found that when sleep apnea patients had higher sleep quality, they had fewer fights with their partners. And this makes perfect sense because when married partners get less sleep, not only are they more likely to have hostile conflicts, but they also end up with higher levels of inflammatory proteins in their blood after those fights. This is because sleep deprivation reduces our brain's ability to regulate emotion. 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
2: 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What happens? It helps you lock them into your brain. This comes from the journal Memory. In their study, one group of people posted their daily activities online for 2 weeks using pictures and text. Another group simply wrote about their activities in a journal. After the 2 weeks, the group that posted on social media had much higher recall about the events they'd experienced. It's because choosing a photo and writing about it increases the time you spend reflecting on your daily activities. Aha! This helps cement those events right into your memory. Now try it.

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3: Boy, I'm glad I'm not going out on a job interview these days. They're getting tougher. One of the toughest job interview questions I have before me here, according to the experts at LinkedIn. So the interviewer may ask, what skills are you lacking?
4: Oh.
3: According to LinkedIn career expert Nicole Williams, your best bet is to be honest but positive. So you might say, I'm not as adept at using project management software, but I'm taking classes on Coursera. The key is to show you're truthful, but you're also self-aware. And you know where you need improvement.
4: Yes, and that you're also, you know how to fix where your gaps
3: yep,
4: are.
3: Yep.
4: Because everybody's going to have, we've known knowns and unknown knowns and all that. So everybody has the area that they're completely blind to. And then there should be an area that you're aware of that you need to work on. And then you should be working on that stuff. That's good. It's a good way of knowing the whole person that you're going to be hiring. Because not only do they need you to finish tasks, but you're also going to be around these people all the time. Yeah. So knowing yourself is a really important thing, important skill they want.
3: I love the thing we found where some of these interviewers are sending an assistant out to look at the back of the car of the people who are being interviewed to see how many wrappers are there.
4: I feel attacked as somebody who has nothing but kids' trash and sports equipment in the back of my car. How dare you?
3: You'll be, yes, but you could be hired as a kindergarten teacher.
4: Yeah. Or
3: you're already a kids' coach.
4: For PE for kindergarten. That's what I could do.
3: That's it.
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Experts are telling us it only takes 3 minutes to feel worse about our body. A new study finding that after just a few minutes of watching fitness videos on TikTok, people reported lower satisfaction with their own fitness and their own diet. The study centered around young men. So if you have a son, a brother, or a grandkid, this is important. For the study, researchers had participants watch short clips, either workout videos, clips about supplements, or simple travel videos. The difference, the ones who watched fitness content felt worse about themselves almost immediately. And it didn't stop there. The young men who watched fitness videos were more likely to say they'd consider using creatine to build muscle or even steroids. The experts say it comes down to comparison. When you're constantly seeing highly muscular, curated bodies on your screen, it's very easy to feel like you're falling short, even if you're actually doing just fine. The bottom line is this: it's not just how long you scroll, it's what you're seeing. Because sometimes just a few minutes in your feed can reshape how you feel about yourself. Be careful. Today's Sunny 92.3.

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0: Of course, it's all over the news. A lot of people worried about losing their jobs in the AI era, and rightly so. National University says up to 30% of all jobs could be lost to AI in the next 5 years. And some estimates are even higher. But there's actually an AI-related job that's booming, and you don't need to know how to code. Tech companies are scrambling to hire fiber optic technicians. These are the workers who install and maintain the cables powering AI data centers worldwide. A recent report says North America needs roughly 300,000 fiber technicians right now. The core job is basically running and connecting cable, and the training timeline is surprisingly short. Some certification programs can take just a couple of weeks and are often tied to apprenticeships. Meta, the company that owns Facebook and Instagram, recently announced a free 4-week fiber technician training program to help recruit workers. Amazon has a similar program. And industry experts say many of these jobs can pay well without requiring a college degree. And the demand is expected to keep growing. So, if you want a career pivot in the AI era, think about becoming a fiber optic technician. 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
7: Partly sunny skies for today with some scattered storms mainly east of Chattanooga, highs in the low 90s. Tonight, partly cloudy and lows in the mid 70s. Hot on Monday, mostly sunny and mid 90s for the high. From the Storm Track 9 Weather Center, I'm Senior Meteorologist Bill Race.

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3: I'm John Tesh, Intelligence for Your Life. I want to tell you about a new term we just found. It's Ozempets. It's exactly what you think it is. A pharmaceutical company is studying how GLP-1 drugs could be used to treat the 60% of cats and dogs that are obese. Ozempets. Instead of regular injections, the study is testing slow-release implants on overweight cats, for example. Results are expected next summer, and if successful, your pudgy pet could slim down to a healthy weight, just like humans on weight loss medication. This is getting crazy.

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0: Okay, so the latest way to escape our noisy and distracted world is with something known as brown noise. It's typically a deep, low-frequency hum. It can also be the low rumble of thunder or a strong wind, or when you're on a plane and the humming engines help drown out every other sound around you. What you're hearing is brown noise. Pablo Rapoles is a professor at NYU who studies music and the brain. He says brown noise will help you focus, be more productive, and even get better sleep because it helps block intrusive thoughts in the brain, allowing you to relax. He says unlike other sounds people talk about, like white noise or pink noise, brown noise primarily focuses on lower frequencies. So it's the most likely to hide or mask other sounds we may be trying to ignore, like traffic or noisy neighbors. In fact, that's why a lot of people can easily sleep on airplanes, because the brown noise from the engines helps mask the distracting sounds of other passengers. If you want to check it out for yourself, right now there are thousands of videos you can search through online which feature the keywords brown noise, or check out the app Noise Generator.
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0: You've heard us say before that eye rolling is considered a toxic behavior. It's dismissive. But science says we can't help but roll our eyes. It's a hard to control reflex that's literally our brain's way of trying to get as far away from something as it can. Now, this comes from body language expert Dr. Lillian Glass. I've interviewed her many times. Lillian says, neurologically, when we find something offensive or ridiculous or something that doesn't make sense, we eye roll as a way of disconnecting. The brain signals to your eyes to roll up because you're trying to withdraw from what's being said to you. Dr. Glass says, this is an extreme way of looking away from something that's untrustworthy or offensive. But just because there's a scientific explanation

0: for it, she says, doesn't mean we shouldn't try to control the impulse. Now, researchers from the University of Washington weighed in on this. They found that the eye roll, even if it's accompanied by a laugh or a smile, broadcasts nothing more than a message of contempt. And contempt is relationship poison. If you're not aware that you roll your eyes, have your partner or friends call you out on it. Becoming aware of it may be the only way to stop.
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0: Let's talk clutter.
3: We could skip it.
0: Okay,
3: we're the clutter kings, by the way.
0: Let's just talk ice cream. Anyway, if you're feeling stressed by too much clutter, there's something called the 12-12-12 challenge, and it's as simple as this. This works great if you have a specific room in your house that you find overwhelming.
3: Okay, office?
0: Yeah, so my closet right now, all right? Because this method gives you three very small yet attainable goals to complete, helps you get a handle on the mess. Okay, so after we finish the show, I'm going to try this. It turns out as long as you're handling 36 items in total, you'll feel much better. Here's the way you do it. You find 12 items to donate, 12 to toss, and 12 to return to their proper place in the house. 12, 12, 12.
3: This is good. My office is a clutter fiesta. My closet is a clutter party. I need to do this. I need to find the 12 items. Because here's the thing. It's not like I stopped buying clothes. I just don't get rid of the clothes, and then all of a sudden there's no space for it. So I need to do this. This is good. It also keeps everything in the digestible chunk. Because you look at your whole closet, you look at your whole office, and you go, I'm not going to get through that today. But if you can just give yourself these targets, these small attainable targets, everything will start to clear up. And by the way, once you do it once, the dopamine rush of knocking something off can encourage you to do it again. So like if you vacuum out your car one time, you're more likely to keep it clean after you've done that.
0: Find 12 items to donate and then 12 items to toss out and 12 to return to their proper place in the house. What are you doing with all those plush toys that everybody gives you and your
3: they
0: kids?
3: They sit in a little basket in each of the kids' rooms and it always turns into a mess.
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10: 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Whether you've lost a pet or maybe you found somebody's four-legged friend, you can share that info with the entire community. 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

0: Get ready for the germ report. Germ experts now saying one of the dirtiest spots we encounter in our everyday lives is an elevator button to the first floor. Our favorite microbiologist, Dr. Charles Gerba, also known as Dr. Germ, says that button gets touched constantly because everybody presses it when they're heading to the lobby. In this study, researchers were looking at how germs spread in hotels, and they found first floor elevator buttons were among the most frequently touched surfaces in the entire building. In fact, the experts say flu and COVID viruses can survive on hard surfaces like elevator buttons for up to 8 hours. And even a quick tap can transfer germs to your hands, and then you touch your eyes, your nose, or your mouth. Other hotel hotspots we've reported on before include the TV remote never gets cleaned, light switches, ice buckets and doorknobs. But apparently, we don't need to panic. The easiest way to protect yourself is to simply wash your hands or use hand sanitizer after touching high traffic surfaces. And try not to touch your face until you do. That's a big one. Because the last souvenir you want to bring home from vacation is the virus.
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2: All right, my intelligent friends, if you want to lower your risk for developing Alzheimer's disease, you need to prioritize BOGOS. That's an acronym that stands for berries, olive oil, greens, omega-3 fatty acids, and spices. 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B-O-G-O-S, BOGOS. Now, this is according to Dr. Uma Naido, Director of Nutritional Psychiatry at Massachusetts General Hospital in Boston. Because when it comes to our brain health, Dr. Naido says what we eat is one of the few factors we can control, unlike, say, our age and our environment. And many recent studies have shown the nutrients and antioxidants provided by BOGOS foods are proven to reduce inflammation and slow brain aging also. And BOGOS foods have been linked to boosting the good bacteria we need to maintain a healthy gut. And that's key because foods high in sugar and refined carbs, as you know, tend to have the opposite effect. They increase our risk for brain fog and promote cognitive decline. So bottom line, the only word you need to write down on your grocery list from now on is BOGOS, B-O-G-O-S, as in remember to buy more berries, olive oil, greens, omega-3 fatty acids, and spices, and your brain will thank you for it.
1: Tell us what you think. 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
12: Partly sunny skies for today with some scattered storms mainly east of Chattanooga, highs in the low 90s. Tonight, partly cloudy and lows in the mid 70s. Hot on Monday, mostly sunny and mid 90s for the high. From the Storm Track 9 Weather Center, I'm senior meteorologist Bill Race.

0: From the sunny 92.3 HEP Electrical Studios. 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
3: Time for some vacation intel here on the John Tesh radio program. Did you know that when it comes to family vacations, it's now Gen Z that's deciding where to go and what to do? Now, these are kids age 14 up to 28 years old. Business Insider tells us travel agents are seeing adult children gain influence on multi-generational getaways. One agent estimated that 80% of their clients' family trips had been influenced by their teenagers and young adult kids. It's like that with our grandkids for sure. Now, you might think a 20-year-old is too old to take a family trip, but not so. Gen Zers aren't ready to let go of one part of childhood, the good old family vacation. 10 years ago, kids in their mid-20s weren't really traveling with their parents that much. I never did that very much. They would rather be with their friends or significant others. But as Gen Z delays adulthood by living in the family home and not getting married or having kids, they're still going on family trips. Gen Z teens and young adults aren't just tagging along. They apparently are calling the shots and organizing the family vacations themselves.
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0: probably won't stop people from buying your home, but it will significantly lower your home's resale value. For example, she says the most common repairs today's homes need include replacing pet-stained carpets, replacing scratched or chewed wooden doors and window frames, and fixing landscaping that's been damaged from years of digging, marking, and playing. And then when it comes to furniture, pet damage is the second leading cause of repair claims after product failure, which refers to when furniture arrives broken or unusable. Home appraiser Martin Phipps says pet-related repairs are normally not covered by homeowners insurance, and a home with significant pet damage could appraise for up to 5% less, just so you know.
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0: Let's talk about Ozempic and your breath. Ozempic and similar weight loss drugs are helping people drop pounds. But before people notice your slim down physique, they may smell your breath. Doctors are calling it Ozempic breath. It isn't an official diagnosis, but the symptoms are very real, apparently, and they mostly come down to what's happening in your mouth and in your gut. First, these drugs slow down digestion, which means food sits longer in the stomach, where it can ferment and release sulfur-like gases, and that can lead to unpleasant burps and bad breath. And then there's saliva. Normally, eating stimulates saliva production, which helps wash away bacteria, right? But when you're eating less, you produce less saliva. That dry mouth creates the perfect environment for odor-causing bacteria to grow. You put it all together and you've got a perfect storm for halitosis or Ozempic breath. And it's having an unexpected positive side effect for some businesses. Companies are reporting increased demand for gum and mints, like the Icebreakers line, which is seeing almost a 10% sales bump. So if you're on a GLP-1 medication, I have a friend who is, you should reach for some gum, but also stay hydrated and maintain good oral hygiene, because you may love the weight loss, but no one else is going to enjoy your breath.

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0: Here's a headline from Dr. Harold Lancer, who wrote the book Younger. He says, we may be buying wrinkles at the grocery store.
2: And oh, wow.
0: Turns out what we put in our cart will put fine lines on our face if we're not careful. He says, high glycemic foods, which are ones that raise your blood sugar quickly, attack and destroy the proteins that keep the skin plump. Wow.
2: Yeah.
0: Yeah, so too much alcohol is going to do the same thing because that has a lot of sugar in there. Sorry about that. So to maintain your youthful looks, avoid these foods. Candy foods with added sugar, and white processed starches. Alcohol is on the list, by the way.
2: Not this time. So, look, the reality is most of us eat too many processed foods, and processed foods are designed to digest quickly and to hit our brain with feel-good chemicals, and that's great. But the reality is most of us get too many processed foods. Most of us get plenty of calories, it should not be surprising that it's not good for us.
0: Yeah, yeah.
2: You know, it shouldn't be. It's not. So switch to the whole foods. Eat those fruits and vegetables. If you're really craving something sweet, grab a piece of fruit. I try to train my kids to do it. It's something I try to do too. I'm not always good about it. Sometimes I reach for the Pop-Tart, but the Pop-Tart is going to give me wrinkles.
0: Yeah, there it is. Processed foods will cause wrinkles.
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12: One winner will be chosen each weekday for a family four-pack of tickets. It's the Sunny Summer Cool Down from the station with welcome relief when the sizzling hot thermometer says it's too darn hot. Sunny 92.3.

I want to tell you about the latest workout trend. This one is called green exercise, as in physical activity done in nature. And it does, by the way, have neurological benefits. Even a short leafy stroll improves working memory. The research this time comes from a neuroscientist from the University of Victoria who noticed a difference in her energy levels and thinking when she held walking meetings with her colleagues outside. So she studied it. She gathered a group of study subjects and tested their working memory and ability to focus. And on alternate days, she had them walk for 15 minutes inside a building or outside on a tree-lined path. Then she tested them again. It turns out that the outside walk easily beat the indoor version. The study subjects concentrated better and responded faster. The hypothesis here is that the natural world quiets our brains in a way that stimulates our thinking and actually removes extraneous thoughts. And other research shows that being outside makes exercise feel easier, which increases our motivation to do it, of course. In fact, listen, studies show that people who exercise outside do so for about 30 minutes more each week than those who work out inside. Today's Sunny 92.3.

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2: Time to talk about audiobooks, because they have their own distinct advantages. If you don't have time to sit quietly and read a book, experts say go ahead, enjoy an audiobook. According to a study in the Proceedings of the National Academy of Sciences, hearing a story read out loud triggers a phenomenon known as narrative transport. What is that? That's when you're so absorbed in a story that you create images in your mind, and then you're mentally carried away. That's because the spoken word fully grabs our attention. That makes our real world worries fade to the background. And the result is a full 60% reduction in cortisol, the stress hormone, and a reduction in pain. After 30 minutes of listening to an audiobook, not only that, there was a 9-fold increase in the feel-good hormone oxytocin, the bonding hormone. That study was done on people in the ICU with audiobooks, so you know it works.
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10: Partly sunny skies for today with some scattered storms mainly east of Chattanooga, highs in the low 90s. Tonight, partly cloudy and lows in the mid-70s. Hot on Monday, mostly sunny and mid-90s for the high. From the Storm Track 9 Weather Center, I'm senior meteorologist Bill Race.

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8: Tonight, partly cloudy skies, lows in the mid-70s. We're going to have some hot weather coming our way. Monday, mostly sunny and highs in the mid-90s. And on Tuesday, mostly sunny and highs in the mid-90s. From the StormTrack 9 Weather Center, I'm Senior Meteorologist Bill Race.

0: from the sunny 92.3 HEP Roofing Studios. 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
0: Well, we've got a fix for that. It's the Sunny Summer Cool Down with a family four-pack of tickets to Dollywood Splash Country. 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
0: one winner will be chosen each weekday for a family four-pack of tickets. It's the Sunny Summer Cool Down from the station with welcome relief when the sizzling hot thermometer says it's too darn hot. 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
6: Tonight, partly cloudy skies, lows in the mid-70s. Going to have some hot weather coming our way. Monday, mostly sunny and highs in the mid-90s. And on Tuesday, mostly sunny and highs in the mid-90s. From the StormTrack 9 Weather Center, I'm Senior Meteorologist Bill Race.

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5: Tonight, partly cloudy skies, lows in the mid-70s. We're going to have some hot weather coming our way. Monday, mostly sunny and highs in the mid-90s. And on Tuesday, mostly sunny and highs in the mid-90s. From the StormTrack 9 Weather Center, I'm Senior Meteorologist Bill Race.

0: from the sunny 92.3 HEP Cooling Studios. 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
5: Tonight, partly cloudy skies, lows in the mid-70s. Going to have some hot weather coming our way. Monday, mostly sunny and highs in the mid-90s. And on Tuesday, mostly sunny and highs in the mid-90s. From the StormTrack 9 Weather Center, I'm senior meteorologist Bill Race.

0: From the sunny 92.3 HEP Electrical Studios. 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
1: We're sunny 92.3. 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

0: 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Too darn hot.
1: It's too darn hot. It's too darn hot.
0: Well, we've got a fix for that. It's the Sunny Summer Cool Down with a family four-pack of tickets to Dollywood's Splash Country. Patty Sanders has your chance to complain about the heat each weekday. 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
0: One winner will be chosen each weekday for a family four-pack of tickets. It's the Sunny Summer Cool Down from the station with welcome relief when the sizzling hot thermometer says it's too darn hot. Sunny 92.3.
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5: Tonight, partly cloudy skies, lows in the mid-70s. We're going to have some hot weather coming our way. Monday, mostly sunny and highs in the mid-90s. And on Tuesday, mostly sunny and highs in the mid-90s. From the StormTrack 9 Weather Center, I'm Senior Meteorologist Bill Race.

0: from the sunny 92.3 HEP Roofing Studios. 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

0: Lift your morning to another level with James and Kim.
1: This is not headline news. Madonna says she no longer wants to pose nude. So yes, she reads our comments. Gary Busey turns 82 today. Somehow. Tom Holland says some of the wildest fan theories about the new Spider-Man movie are true, especially the one about it being a cynical cash grab. And scientists say humans and apes laugh the same way, just not at anything produced by Byron Allen. This is not headline news.
2: This is not headline news. Good morning. We're James and Kim in the morning. It's 5:20. And just get ready. It's going to be another hot day today. 95 for the high. We're talking about heat index close to 103. It's going to feel like it's 103 degrees. So looking at just all around the world, I mean to tell you, a lot of folks dealing with a heat wave. I know Europe is starting to cool down a little bit. They were reaching temperatures of 107 degrees in Paris. That's crazy. But anyway, looking just further west, we're talking about like 105, 106 degrees actual temperature. So 95 degrees, I guess we'll take it. We're starting that summer trend where we're saying hot, hazy, and humid with afternoon thunderstorms. So there you go. All right. Stay hydrated, my friend. Stay hydrated. Up for grabs, a pair of tickets to the IMAX Theater. Get ready to win those tickets. And I got a note here from Patty. And Patty goes, hey, let everybody know that we're giving away Splash Country tickets right next door to Dollywood and the Great Smoky Mountains. That's a way to cool off for sure.
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0: We have a big parade every year on the 4th of July. It's the biggest event in my town every year. There are 500 people in the parade and 500 people who are watching the parade. We have exactly enough people to have a parade. If someone stays home, they're kind of ruining the parade. Here's what I love about the parade is after it's over, nobody leaves. Nobody has anywhere to go. There's only one suitable street in my town for a parade. And when the parade gets out of town, it doesn't know what to do either. And there's this moment of confusion, and then it just flips around and it comes back. And everybody just watches the other side of the parade again.
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2: That's funny.
1: Good morning. All right, so we've put a list. It's a lengthy list of fireworks displays. It's happening Thursday, Friday, and Saturday. And we highly encourage you to check this list out at sunny923.com. Be a part of Pops on the River in Coolidge Park. It starts at 4, and it wraps up around 11 at Coolidge Park. So this is one of those events that Sunny 92.3 supports every year, and 10 to 15,000 people.
2: It's always amazing.
1: Get in on this. So, yeah, and it's free. You got fireworks starting around dark after the CSO performs for about an hour and a half. But then you have multiple performers before the CSO hits the stage at 7:30. So it's just a fun afternoon with the family. Pops on the River, be a part of this in Coolidge Park starting at 4. All the action starts at 4 o'clock at Coolidge Park. I highly recommend that you take sunscreen, plenty of water, bring
2: maybe,
1: your blanket.
2: Maybe a shade if you got it as well.
1: You bring your sunglasses. Yeah. Along with Crystal Air, I'm going to be with Taylor Newman, my dear friend Taylor Newman. We always perform the flyover. Right after the national anthem. So that's something that I'm always proud to be a part of every year. Pops on the River. It's happening when? Thursday, July 2nd.
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6: The sunny 92.3 Langley Roofing Weather Center.
7: Mostly sunny today. Highs will be hot in the mid-90s. Heat index 100 to 105. For tonight, mostly clear and lows in the mid-70s. Then on Tuesday, mostly sunny. Highs in the mid-90s again, and the same goes for Wednesday. From the StormTrack 9 Weather Center, I'm senior meteorologist Bill Ray.
6: From the sunny 92.3 HEP Plumbing Studios. 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
8: Weird sunny 92.3. 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

0: 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Hey, Patty Sanders has 4 tickets up for grabs to Splash Country. That's a good way to cool off.
1: It certainly is. That's a good family 4-pack of tickets right there. Yeah. She'll have them during the listener lunch.
0: Yeah, they're right next to Dollywood and the Great Smoky Mountains.
2: You got a

0: Mandy Stewart, thank you very much for the text. We just got your text just a few seconds ago. Good morning, James and Kim. I would like to say hi and happy birthday to my son. This is his 24th birthday.
1: It is.
0: His name is Matthew Stewart. Matthew Stewart, happy birthday.
1: Happy birthday. We're not even singing to you this morning.
0: That's a good thing. It's way too early. I've only had my first cup of coffee. And maybe you're on your first as well. All right, the latest Tay-Tay wedding news in the Sunny Eye Opener coming up.
1: Tay-Tay.
0: After Gavin.

0: The James and Kim Eye Opener. Named after the face you make when you hear about it on Sunny 92.3.
1: All right, let's kick off the Eye Opener this morning talking about some eye-opening entertainment news. Mel Brooks turned 100 years old yesterday. Now, according to Entertainment Weekly, his most essential film is The Producers, followed by Blazing Saddles and Young Frankenstein. Love those movies. Stevie Nicks and Tim McGraw will reportedly perform at the Taylor and Travis wedding on Friday. Yeah. Insiders are calling it a wedding palooza

0: best privacy strategy is simply living with integrity. So this tech founder says that human beings behave better when they're being watched. And Kim, let's end the eye opener with this crazy story. A Florida man's shoplifting spree is still getting plenty of laughs online after he hid a ribeye and a large brisket in his pants. Yeah, this man was caught on camera sneaking two very expensive steaks out of a grocery store by stuffing them in his pants.
1: Big pants. I think they're like made for stealing, you know? He has them blocked at the bottom so it doesn't go through. Came over here, looked around to see if anybody was looking, and he shoved it in his pants. He ended up going across the street to Publix. One of my employees was on break and saw all the rest of the stuff that he had.
2: Brisket, wine.
1: Called the cops and we got everything back. He ran off after we got the stuff back. By the time the cops got there, he was gone. But they have a good description. They have the video, and I'm sure he's on foot somewhere.
0: Well, okay, that was the store owner.

0: We're setting a 92.3. Guess what we're giving away this morning and all week this week? A pair of tickets to the IMAX.
1: That's always fun to go to the IMAX. They've got some good movies playing right now,
0: too. I love the IMAX. Sitting in front of that big screen that's like the size of 8 football fields.
1: And
0: or at least looks like it.
1: And it's in the air conditioning this week.

0: We're sunny at 92.3. Good morning.
1: National Lasagna Day has arrived.
2: Lasagna.
3: It's National Lasagna Day, but what better way to celebrate than to have it for breakfast right now?
2: Breakfast lasagna.
4: Is this lasagna?
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7: 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He's saying I love lasagna.
1: It is National Lasagna Day today.
8: Yum. Do you love lasagna like me?
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10: It's showtime.
0: Okay, I like lasagna, but not when it's 105 degrees.
11: I know. I
0: think I'd rather have ice cream. Give me ice cream today. I'm okay.
11: Just anything to cool you off. Hey, by the way, if you're outside today working or outside for any extended period of time, make sure you stay hydrated.
0: Yeah, I just want ice cream.
11: Okay, just give James ice cream.
0: Just give me ice cream. Yeah. Be careful. 103, that's what it's going to feel like today. 95 for your actual temperature.
11: Wow.
0: A beautiful morning right now. We're in the low 70s. 73 is your current temperature. It's news time
12: Good
0: now.
12: Morning, everyone. I'm Dane Wormlinger. And here's a look at your top headlines this hour. A teenager was taken to the hospital after shots were fired during a road rage incident Friday. Chattanooga police learned that a 15-year-old boy had been a passenger in a car that had been shot at on Highway 153 near the Thrasher Bridge. They found the teen with non-life-threatening gun wounds. CPD did not identify the suspected shooter, but says the investigation is still ongoing. Millions of people across the eastern half of the U.S. will be facing dangerously hot and humid conditions this week. Forecasters say a heat dome will settle across the region and bring the most widespread heat wave of the summer so far. Major cities, including Nashville, could see temperatures climb to their highest level yet this year. Team Spain returned to training at Baylor this weekend after their win over Uruguay Friday night. And instead of head coach Luis de la Fuente greeting his team Saturday, he greeted the mayor of Chattanooga, who presented de la Fuente and Spain's sporting director Ayator Carranca with the key to the city of Chattanooga. Mayor Kelly told de la Fuente and Carranca that they and their team have been an inspiration. From News Channel 9, I'm Dane Wormlinger.
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We're sending 92.3 to a pair of tickets to the IMAX Theater up grabs all week this week, every day on the show. And I was just looking. Ocean Dreams is still showing as a 3D film underneath the water. You will love it.

0: It's our specialty. The best variety of your music. It's a great way to kick off your Monday. Your Monday. 6:39. Beautiful sunrise this morning. See, 74 is your current temperature. It's not that bad. Mow the yard now.
1: Before it gets so hot.
0: Just mow the yard now. See, the feel-like temperature today, 103. It just looks like a hot week this week. They're talking about this. They're talking about a heat dome.
1: I like that verbiage, a heat dome. But it is going to be hot, hot, hot this week.
0: Some of this weather verbiage that we've never heard before. And it's interesting. Yeah, the actual high today, 95. So, yeah, stay hydrated.
1: Going to feel warm, warmer than that, actually, with the humidity, though.
0: Yeah. July 4th is extra special this year. It's a big one, 250. It's the 250th birthday of the United States of America. And I think we got this ready. We have this ready in celebration. Let's hear from our founding fathers. You want to?
1: Let's do it.
0: Here we go.

0: Happy 4th of July. By the way, we've got a bunch of fireworks celebrations that's happening all week this week, really. So be a part of these. In fact, it started this past weekend. It looks like, I'm looking at the list, see, Thursday, Friday, and Saturday for sure.
1: There are a ton of celebrations to choose from.
0: I know my neighborhood's going to... Hey, take care of your dogs and your cats. Just go ahead and make sure they're secure because they can get a little
1: scared,
0: rambunctious with the bangs and the pops. Okay, so and the heat and of course with fireworks season. I'm looking at Pops on the River. This is going to be a lot of fun. 4 to 11. We're part of that, and that's happening on Thursday, July 2nd. Let's see. I'm looking at this drone show. 500 drones, and they're talking about this big cascading pyro waterfall off the Market Street Bridge.
1: It's going to be awesome.
0: That starts at 10. That's going to be downtown Chattanooga at Ross's Landing. This is going to be huge. That's a huge weekend for not only Chattanooga, but I'm looking at firework displays in Collegedale and Graysville and Jasper, Dunlap this weekend. Yeah, check out this list.
1: That's all at sunny923.com.
0: Yeah, happy 4th of July week.
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94 Sunny, 92.3. Move left, by the way. T-Dot's out with a stalled vehicle. That's a rough Monday. When you're having a good day, you're sipping on your first cup of coffee, and then all of a sudden you're like, what's wrong with my engine? And this is heading towards Hickson on the dam.

0: Brian Adams, Summer of 69. We're changing Kim in the morning. Good morning.
1: Good morning.
0: Time to get up and get going this morning. So Toy Story 5 holds the box office crown over the weekend.
1: Not surprised by that.
0: Yeah. I was just reading where Michael, it's about to reach the $1 billion mark.
1: Wow.
0: It's beat all kinds of records. Let's see.
2: Pun intended?
0: Huh?
2: Pun intended.
0: Yeah, right. Just beat it. Just beat it.
1: That was funny.
2: A little slow on the uptake, but I'm getting there today.
0: Yeah.
1: Supergirl didn't do as well as they thought it would over the weekend.
0: Just $38 billion.
1: I mean, it's still a lot, but still.
2: Well, it's just a measly drop in the bucket, though. But still, I enjoyed it. I thought it was a good coming to term story, I guess you'd say, as opposed to origin or anything of that sort, her finding her place.
1: Okay. I mean, I've heard it's good. It's gotten good reviews.
0: Did you watch it Thursday night? Or was it Friday? Was it over the weekend? Oh, is it Friday? You watched it Thursday and Friday. Because I was trying to think if we talked about this on
2: Friday. I had to watch
0: Friday
2: it in 2D and 3D.
0: Of course.
2: Come on, James. Okay. You know how I do.
0: Yeah, I know how you do.
1: That's right. So funny.
0: Because I was going to ask you from 1 to 10, but you gave it an 8, didn't you?
2: Yes.
0: Okay, all right. Yeah, that's right. I'm like thinking, wait, we've already had this conversation. Deja vu. Hey, all right. Moana. Have y'all seen the Moana 2?
2: No.
0: Making of Moana?
1: No.
0: With The Rock. Wait, hold on.
2: Is the live action.
0: The live action. Have you seen that?
2: Not the movie yet, because it's not out yet, but it's coming.
0: Okay, all right.
1: I saw a preview for it.
2: Oh, yes.
0: So the reason why I say this, I was reading the last week where The Rock Johnson,
2: mm-hmm.
0: he had to put on a 40-pound suit.
2: Yeah.
0: In the making of this movie.
2: To make
1: That's
2: him
1: nothing.
2: Look even more muscular.
0: I know.
2: Well, I mean,
0: thought that was him.
2: If you think about how Maui is in the cartoon that he voiced also, Maui's this huge bulking character, and so he's got to be even more bulking than he was.
0: Huh. Okay.
1: 40 pounds, that's nothing to the Rock.
2: No. I thought you were going to say it was the 40-pound leg. To have all those luxurious curls.
1: Curls, yeah.
0: When's that movie coming out?
2: It's coming out, I think, next month.
0: Okay.
2: I'm not 100% sure.
0: Okay, all right. Popcorn buckets. Did you get a popcorn bucket over the weekend?
2: No, I did not. Well,
0: fancy one.
2: I take that back. I bought Lobo from Supergirl.
0: What is that?
1: Is that a popcorn bucket?
2: Yeah, Lobo. He's one of the characters.
0: Okay.
1: Is he the dog? Jason, is he a dog? Is there a dog?
2: Yeah, that's okay. Crypto. That was the one I was trying to get over at KFC.
1: I gotcha.
0: Okay, we have to bring that in. We're going to have to take pictures of it. All right, two thumbs up with Supergirl. Thank you, Producer Sam. We're setting 92.3. Good morning.
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11: The sunny 92.3 Langley Roofing Weather Center.
12: Mostly sunny today. Highs will be hot in the mid-90s. Heat index 100 to 105. For tonight, mostly clear and lows in the mid-70s. Then on Tuesday, mostly sunny. Highs in the mid-90s again, and the same goes for Wednesday. From the StormTrack 9 Weather Center, I'm senior meteorologist Bill Race.
11: From the sunny 92.3 HEP Cooling Studios. 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
13: We're sunny 92.3. 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

0: 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And here's one of the most recent, and I love this one.
1: We were talking about this all last week,
0: but Dan and Shay from the opening game of the FIFA World Cup. 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

0: It doesn't get any better than that.
1: I
0: got chills from my nose all the way to my big toe.
1: Wow.
0: Yeah, 7:09. Happy birthday, America. It's a big one. We're 7:09.

0: We're Sunny 92.3. We're James and Kim in the morning. If you just look outside, you just know it's going to be a hot day.
1: It's going to be a scorcher.
0: It's going to be hot. Sunshine, 95 for the high. It's going to feel like 105 around 2:30, 3 o'clock. Hopefully you can head to a neighborhood pool, jump in the lake to get cooled off. So, be careful. Watch over your pets. Check on your neighbors during this heat. They're saying, they're talking about a heat dome.
1: Where it just sits on top of us.
0: I think the first time I heard this was, what, last year?
1: Maybe.
0: Talking about a heat dome.
1: Right.
0: So, yeah, it's good. In other words, it's going to be hot. It's going to be hot all week this week. Very small chances of rain, for sure.
2: Where's the beef?
0: Oh, where's the beef? Here's something that we've posted. It's entitled, Seven Things You Should Never Grill. We won't go over all of them, but some of this kind of surprised me. Like pizza.
1: Yeah, that doesn't surprise me.
0: Most grills don't cook very evenly. So keep that in mind if you're having a bunch of people and you're going to try grilling pizza for the first time. Let's see, pork chops.

0: You lose that delicious fat.
1: You don't want to lose the fat.
0: And you got to have that fat on the pork chops. Mmm, I love some fatty pork chops.
1: I like pork chops, yes.
0: Let's see, filet mignon. Now, this is something, it's been a while since I've had filet mignon, or grilled filet mignon, but it doesn't have enough fat for the grill. And they're usually pretty thick, so, you know, it's hard to cook them the way you want them.
1: For the flame.
0: Using the flame. And here's one that surprised me when it comes to things you should never grill. And this is from a grill master, an expert, a chef. Burgers.
1: What?
0: Yeah. It's their argument. And it just totally makes sense. Because how often are you, you know, standing in front of your grill, and then you see that delicious fat just kind of just go into the flame?
1: Yeah.
0: So the fat, you know, drips down. You don't want to do that.
1: And I guess the outside doesn't get as caramelized as it could. Yeah. Is it caramelized? Caramelized?
0: Yeah. Yes.
1: Yes.
2: Good tasting.
3: Whoa, it's good meat.
0: That's right. Exactly. And it's funny how the meat kind of shrinks. That they look big and you start grilling
1: them.
0: Tiny. And you're like, good gosh, these look like little crystal
1: patties.
0: Yeah. So. Anyway, feel free to chime in. You could score a pair of tickets to the IMAX. And what are you grilling this 4th of July weekend? Are you doing any grilling? I like to grill, I like to grill peaches.
1: I've never had a peach on the grill, but it sounds good.
0: Yeah. Or pineapple.
1: Oh, that on the grill is the bomb. It's so good.
0: I was talking to somebody over the weekend, and we were talking about ketchup or no ketchup on your... on your hot dog. And then we got to talking about pineapple or no pineapple on your pizza. And then with some other things. And it was kind of funny. And this guy totally did not like pineapple, period.
1: Pineapple is awesome on anything.
0: Ice cream. I had pineapple ice cream yesterday.
1: That sounds good, too.
0: Put pineapple in anything. I'm happy with it. Especially
2: pizza.
0: I
2: agree with the gentleman.
1: Oh, really? You don't like pineapple?
2: Just
1: about anything fruit in the summer. Fresh fruit. Fresh veggies, cucumbers. Oh, I mean, I crave it.
0: I prefer filet mignon.
1: But can you afford it?
0: Yeah, seriously. No.
1: No.
0: I'll stick to the little bitty hamburgers.
2: Give me a good prime rib any day.
0: Yeah, dude, that sounds good. All right, seven things you should never grill, and one is a hamburger. So check this article out, sunny923.com. It's news time now.
4: Good morning, everyone. I'm Dane Wormlinger. And here's a look at your top headlines this hour. A teenager was taken to the hospital after shots were fired during a road rage incident Friday. Chattanooga police learned that a 15-year-old boy had been a passenger in a car that had been shot at on Highway 153 near the Thrasher Bridge. They found the teen with non-life-threatening gun wounds. CPD did not identify the suspected shooter, but says the investigation is still ongoing. Millions of people across the eastern half of the U.S. will be facing dangerously hot and humid conditions this week. Forecasters say a heat dome will settle across the region and bring the most widespread heat wave of the summer so far. Major cities, including Nashville, could see temperatures climb to their highest level yet this year. Team Spain returned to training at Baylor this weekend after their win over Uruguay Friday night. And instead of head coach Luis de la Fuente greeting his team Saturday, he greeted the mayor of Chattanooga, who presented de la Fuente and Spain's sporting director Ayator Carranca with the key to the city of Chattanooga. Mayor Kelly told de la Fuente and Carranca that they and their team have been an inspiration. From News Channel 9, I'm Dane Wormlinger.
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20: From the sunny 92.3 Langley Roofing Weather Center.
0: All right, heads up on this, and I know you know this, but if you have a dog that you walk on a regular basis, that pavement's going to be really, really hot all week this week, especially this afternoon. 95 for the high, 103 for the actual temperature. It's going to feel like 103 and 105
1: degrees. It's going to be so hot.
0: Make sure we're all hydrated, including your pets. We're sunny. Well,

0: Sunny 92.3. Happy to be a part of Pops on the River in Coolidge Park with the CSO and the city of Chattanooga. 4-11. This is going to be a big, big, big celebration.
1: It's going to be huge this year. Yeah.
0: Then we've got Lafayette Freedom Festival. We've got Somerville Fireworks, Dalton Fairgrounds, Drone Show. 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

0: We're studying 92.3, reminiscing about my two sisters. I've got three, but two of them for sure. A 45 vinyl was playing that song, Cindy Lauper, Girls Just Wanna Have Fun. And my sisters, Nicole and LaShawn, they both were singing with the little hairbrush.
1: What
0: hairbrush? It was the little peg from the bed. From the bedpost. Yeah, that's some good memories right there. Hey, the ugliest car ever made. We'll tell you what's on top of the list. And it's not a big surprise. This list is out of the ugliest cars. Is your car on the list?
1: Oh, boy.
0: Let's discuss. Coming up here in about 4 minutes. Stay with us.

0: James and Kim in the morning. James Howard and Kim Carson here with you. Good morning. Yeah, take care of your pets. Take care of your neighbors. Maybe if you know somebody in your neighborhood that's elderly, check on them in this heat. Look at it. The temperatures all week this week. Ooh, it's hot. It's going to be hot. Very, very hot. And if you're going to plan to do anything outside here in the next few days, plan accordingly. Make sure you're hydrated.
1: Yeah, carry water with you if you need to. And watch out for your pets, for sure, because the sidewalks are hot as well.
0: Yeah, it's funny. It's like yesterday afternoon, I wanted him to go outside one more time before we kind of wind it down. He looked at me like, I'm not going to go out there. It's too hot.
2: So with this heat, it means that we can wear a little snow clothing, right?
0: Stop.
1: Please, no.
0: You can stop right there.
2: Well, I mean, board shorts, stuff of that sort to keep cool okay. If you're out and lounging around.
0: I just wear my Speedo at Chester Frost Park, okay?
2: Okay, good. As long as you don't wear it here.
1: I saw the funniest pair of swim trunks ever, and it was looked like a Speedo and then men's legs, and it was hilarious looking.
0: Not crazy about the Speedo. Let's talk about the ugliest cars ever made. The ugliest cars ever made. And producer Sam, I pulled you in because I have to admit, first of all, I'm not going to judge you for the car that you drive, but don't you drive a Crown Vic?
2: At times.
0: Okay.
2: Well, it's a Grand Marquis. They're similar.
0: Yeah, okay. So that's number four on the list, the Ford Crown Vic. This takes me back to Vacation Holiday Road. Well, Holiday Road is playing with Chevy Chase.
1: The Family Truckster.
0: The Family Truckster. That's right. Exactly. Okay. All right. So that's on the list. I'm looking at the top six here, and I don't right now, I don't drive a car that's made it on the list. I see the Toyota Prius. You drive a Toyota Prius? Oh, my word. This doesn't surprise me a bit. An AMC Pacer.
1: Oh, that does not surprise me a bit.
0: I have to admit, those are ugly. Those always reminded me of the Pinto.
1: Oh, yeah, they do, sort of, right?
2: Did the Fiat, what was it? There was one that was, what was it? I'm trying to remember what the name of it was. It always looked like a trapezoid with eyes sticking out of it.
1: I don't remember that Fiat looking like that.
2: Yeah, it was a weird one. It was.
1: Was it where the lights went up?
0: The Yugo?
2: No, it wasn't a Yugo. It was one that had. It didn't. I don't know if the lights popped. It always. Every time I saw it, they were sticking up, and it just looked weird. And it was like a boxy style.
0: Okay, so a Nissan Cube made it
1: on the list.
0: People say it's Cubey.
1: What do you think is the number one on the list, Sam? Because you haven't read the list. It's a recent vehicle.
0: Probably the last one.
2: Maybe the Tesla truck?
0: Maybe you're right. Maybe you're right. You know, I was giving you a hard time about your Crown Vic. Well, the thing is, I had a Chevy Caprice. And that is, I mean, a Crown Vic or a Chevy Caprice. I mean, it had power.
2: Oh, yeah.
0: It had power. But,
2: And my family has had a 92 Chevy Caprice, so had the police car that way, have this Grand Marquis, which is an 08, and it is, yet again, another police style.
0: Yeah, right. Oh, yeah.
1: I drove a Lincoln. What are those really big Lincoln cars? I drove one of those. I inherited it from my grandmother.
0: Yeah, that's what we did.
1: Yeah, I brought my son home from the hospital in that car. I loved it. I called it the land yacht.
0: Oh, you take a nap on the dashboard.
1: Yeah.
0: You know, put a little blanket and pillow, and you take a little nap. Sunbathed on the dashboard, for sure. All right. The ugliest cars ever made, top of the list, a Tesla Cybertruck. We're Sunny 92.3.
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92.3. Heads up on an accident. Just happened just a few moments ago. Highway 111. This is just north of Dunlap. Highway 111 near Stooping Oak Road. Accident there. Both directions looking very, very congested this morning. We're studying 92.3.

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1: Yeah, I love it.
0: So anyway, it's a feel-good story. Stick around for it. It'll make you smile. It's one of those little warm and fuzzies that we need on a Monday, for sure. Oh, yeah, Little Dude, it'll be your turn here to say. We're Sunny 92.3. Here's John Mellencamp.

0: John Mellencamp, Hurt So Good. We're setting 92.3. It's all about the variety. That's what we need on a Monday as we head to work this morning. Pops on the River in Coolidge Park starting at 4, and it's happening on July 2nd. That's Thursday.
1: Thursday evening.
0: It's Thursday evening. Be a part of this. We're going to be checking in with Monica Maples Kinsey coming up next hour right around 8:10, so stick around for that. And appreciate the text. Robert, thank you very much for your text. Wilbur, thank you very much for your text. We'll get to those texts here in just a little bit. Love your pictures, what you've grilled the last couple of weekends, and maybe what you're grilling this weekend. But we'll get to that here in just a second. Let's talk about this. Let's talk about this cat.
1: Little dude.
0: His name is Little Dude. It's a feel good story.
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6: Put some good in your morning.
7: Good news. There's a monkey jumping on houses in the neighborhood.
0: No, Little Dude, you're adorable. So this cat at a San Francisco senior dog rescue is helping dogs find homes by testing whether they get along with cats. He's known as Little Dude, but his official position is the shelter's director of feline relations.
1: I love that.
0: And basically his job is to play with dogs, you know, when they come in to see if they stay calm around him. Which is one of the main concerns for potential adopters. But Little Dude helps match dogs with families that have cats, improving their chances of adoption.
1: Those little videos they have of it are so cute,
0: absolute adorable videos of the director of feline relations.
1: He does a very good job.
0: Little Dude, he's a hard worker, very hard worker. I spent most of the afternoon, yesterday afternoon, with both my baby girls. And, you know, Gracie's out of the house. She's married. And she's got two cats. And that's the only time I'm really around cats.
1: He's with hers.
0: So I had the little pointer, you know, with those cats. And they were all over.
1: They were having fun.
0: Her house, yeah. The pointer and what else? What was it? Oh, yeah, this little ball. And yeah, BMO. You could throw a ball, and I mean to tell you, she'll jump 7 feet up in the air trying to catch that ball. And I was trying to, on my phone, do it in slow motion. I can never get the timing right, but it was so much fun.
1: Cats are fun.
0: Yeah, if you say so. But then I get home last night, and Pan looked at me like, you've been cheating on me.
1: Well, hell.
0: You've been cheating on me.
1: He's not cat friendly.
0: Yeah, well, no.
1: But he just didn't grow up around cats.
0: He wouldn't hurt a cat, but he'd chase it. He'd scare it for sure.
1: Okay. You want a deal? We got
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14: The sunny 92.3 Langley Roofing Weather Center.
15: Mostly sunny today. Highs will be hot in the mid-90s. Heat index 100 to 105. For tonight, mostly clear and lows in the mid-70s. Then on Tuesday, mostly sunny. Highs in the mid-90s again, and the same goes for Wednesday. From the StormTrack 9 Weather Center, I'm senior meteorologist Bill Race.
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16: We're sunny 92.3. 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

0: Cast. We're Sunny 92.3. Shake it like a Polaroid picture. I was spent some time just this weekend in Ohio, and someone said, "Hey, I want to get a picture of you guys." I was in my hot air balloon, and he busted out a Polaroid picture.
1: No way.
0: Or actually, a Polaroid camera. Wilbur, thank you very much for chiming in. Why did you send me this picture? Now I want a slice of this. We were talking about seven things you should never grill, and one of them. Our hamburgers on the grill. And you're going, what? Yeah, we've posted this article. It's entitled Seven Things You Should Never Grill. This is from a grill master slash chef. But Wilbur just sent us a picture of a pineapple wrapped in bacon.
1: That
0: he has
1: incredible.
0: Grilled.
1: Incredible.
0: He goes, this is the way we do our pineapple on the grill.
1: Oh.
0: We couldn't get ground beef, and we just wrapped this pineapple in bacon. That absolutely looks delicious.
1: I would not share that with you. I'd eat it all.
0: Why do you have to be so mean?
1: Because you don't share your bacon either.
0: Right. Hey, listen. Remember these words, okay? There's no we in bacon. Mm-hmm. That's all I'm going to say about that.

0: We're sunny 92.3, 814. We had Monica Maples Kinsey in the studio last week talking about what's going to take place with Pops on the River this year, which is happening on Thursday, by the way.
1: Yes, Thursday, starting at 4 o'clock, and then the music starting a little bit later.
2: And I want to stress that it's always the Thursday before the holiday weekend, and most people over 30 years have liked that date.
0: Yes.
2: So the numerical date changes. So last year it was July 3rd. This year it's July 2nd, but it's always the Thursday prior.
0: That makes sense.
2: Yeah, and so we're in Coolidge Park. We're starting at 4 o'clock with a kids zone, and we will move over to the main stage at 6 o'clock. We'll have a lot of kids zone activities and some featured artists and things happening for the kids zone for those who want to come out a little earlier. But do know the entire event is family friendly. Then we move over to the main stage at 6 o'clock, and we have some local musicians and artists that are going to be performing, as well as featuring the Chattanooga Symphony and Opera. We will have homemade vendors market. We will have food trucks. We'll have artists roaming, and as well as a flyover, which we're very excited about. And then we'll have a firework finale that is larger this year.
0: It's huge.
1: Huge as we celebrate the 250th.
0: That's right. That's right. Chris Lair is doing the flyover. I'm going to be in one of the airplanes.
1: Be so exciting.
0: I can't wait. Yeah, we'll see you at Coolidge Park this Thursday. Happy 4th.

0: We're sunny 92.3. We're 3 minutes away from the sunny eye opener. Tay-Tay.
1: Oh, we got to talk about news. Tay-Tay.
0: Yeah. So more on Tay-Tay's wedding that's happening at the end of this week.
1: Oh, my goodness.
0: You think it's really going to happen?
1: Possibly.
0: And we'll also combo this with the man that got stealing steaks.
1: Uh-oh.
0: He'd be stuffing them down his pants.
1: Oh, gross.
0: We'll

0: The James and Kim Eye Opener. Named after the face you make when you hear about it on Sunny 92.3.
1: All right, let's kick off the Eye Opener this morning talking about some eye-opening entertainment news. Mel Brooks turned 100 years old yesterday. Now, according to Entertainment Weekly, his most essential film is The Producers, followed by Blazing Saddles and Young Frankenstein. Love those movies. And Stevie Nicks and Tim McGraw will reportedly perform at the Taylor and Travis wedding on Friday. Yeah. Insiders are calling it a wedding palooza, and a wedding planner estimates that it will cost a little over $20 million. Not a big surprise. Oh, a lot of folks are excited about this. A script for a St. Elmo's Fire sequel is in the works. Yeah, Rob Lowe says everyone wants to do it, and they're just working on getting the script just right. And I don't know if you've seen this on social or not, but one tech billionaire says that in the future, no one will have any privacy. And he says that's a good thing. He also says that the future generations would assume that there's no such thing as off the record, and that he believes that the best privacy strategy is simply living with integrity. So this tech founder says that human beings

0: behave better when they're being watched. And Kimless, in the eye-opener with this crazy story, a Florida man's shoplifting spree is still getting plenty of laughs online after he hid a ribeye and a large brisket in his pants. Yeah, this man was caught on camera sneaking two very expensive steaks out of a grocery store by stuffing them in his pants.
1: Big pants. I think they're like made for stealing, you know? He has them blocked at the bottom so it doesn't go through. Came over here, looked around to see if anybody was looking, and he shoved it in his pants. Ended up going across the street to Publix. One of my employees was on break and saw all the rest of the stuff that he had.
2: Brisket, wine.
1: Called the cops and we got everything back. He ran off after we got the stuff back. By the time the cops got there, he was gone. But they have a good description. They have the video, and I'm sure he's on foot somewhere.
0: Well, okay, that was the store owner.
3: How do you resell that meat?
0: You don't.
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0: Meteorologist Bill Race from the Short Track 9 weather team. He's calling for sunshine and hot conditions. 95 for the high. We're talking about by 3 o'clock, 3:30 this afternoon, it's going to feel like 105.
3: Whoa.
0: So check up on your neighbors. We've got a heat dome over us. And make sure your pets have plenty of water, okay? Yeah, spoil your pets during this heat. The only Frank Lloyd Wright home in Tennessee just went on the market for the first time ever. It's really cool. $1.6 million.
3: Right here in Chattanooga.
0: Yeah, on Missionary Ridge. Beautiful home, by the way.

0: to Splash Country. Who has these tickets? Patty Sanders does. Yeah.
1: That'd be a fun family trip.
0: Yeah, cool off at Splash Country. You could just submerge yourself all day.
1: Lazy river time.
0: Exactly. We're setting 92.3. She's just

0: We're sunny 92.3. In the last, 6 or 7 days, we've been talking about sunny 92.3 artists that have collapsed on stage, like Rod Stewart. He needed oxygen. He had to stop mid-song. Same thing with Lionel Richie.
1: Right, he got dizzy.
0: Yeah. Harry Styles has sparked fan concern after choking on water, and he collapsed on stage over the weekend. This happened on Friday night. But anyway, he's going to be okay. He was doing his signature whale move, and he started spitting water in a, you know, how he does. And then all of a sudden, he started getting choked. And he was on his back for like 17 seconds. And everybody's going, why didn't anybody rush to the stage and check on him? But anyway, he's okay.
1: He's
0: but
1: good.
0: He had to kind of chill for a little bit. Golly.
1: No more artists need to collapse on stage.
0: No more whale maneuvers, Harry Styles.

0: all about the variety. We're Sunny 92.3. James Howard and Kim Carson here with you. Good morning. Robert Hallisey, thank you very much for chiming in this morning. We were talking about the ugliest cars ever made. And by the way, Robert just picked up a pair of tickets to the IMAX. And a lot of good movies at the IMAX this year,
1: yes,
0: for sure, or this season.
1: Supergirl is out there right now. The Minions are coming soon. Mm-hmm. Then, of course, they've got three wonderful documentaries about nature that are out as well. One of them is the Sea Movie you were talking about earlier.
0: By the way, we are giving away a pair of tickets to the IMAX every day this week. Get ready to win. But we were talking about the ugliest car ever made, and Tesla, the Tesla Cybertruck, top of the list. We were talking about the Toyota Prius, the Pacer. Of course, I'm surprised that that wasn't like at the top of the list for sure. I'm surprised that the Ford Pinto didn't make it on this list.
1: I know.
0: Anyway, a lot of folks have chimed in here in the last 45 minutes or so, but Robert said something really interesting, and I totally agree with this, and I've always wanted one of these cars because I have two Volkswagen Beetles. And anyway, he said the Volkswagen Thing should have made it on the list. And I totally agree with that. That boxy looking
1: Volkswagen. It's kind of ugly. But it's cool. It's ugly, but cool.
0: It's really cool. Yeah, I've always wanted one. And I always said I'd take off the doors, you know. Uh-huh. Every time I see a Volkswagen Thing, I'd take off the top and the doors for sure because it's a convertible. But Robert, have fun at the IMAX. I know you're going to see a great movie. Thanks to everybody that chimed in. And we've posted this article on our social and our website. And it's entitled The Ugliest Car Ever Made. And yes, the Crown Vic is on there. The Chevy Caprice did not make it on there. Or at least the long one back in the 70s.
1: Right.
0: I guess a lot of them are long.
1: The family truckster made it on
0: the
1: there.
0: The family truckster made it on there for sure. For sure. Connect with us. We're Sunny 92.3.
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0: you should have put a gremlin. A gremlin is the ugliest car.
1: You know what? And you are so right. You are so right. That didn't make it on the top 10 list for sure. But yeah, gremlins are ugly cars.
0: All right. Y'all have a nice day.
1: You as well, my friend. Bye-bye.
0: Bye-bye.

0: We're setting 92.3. It's all about the variety. Get ready. Coming up here in 7 minutes, we're going to kick off the 9 a.m. All Music Hour. All right, we're going to continue this conversation with the ugliest cars ever made. Plus, there's a rescue mission to save a telescope, a very expensive telescope that's falling down to Earth.
1: Uh-oh.
0: Yeah, we'll explain next.

0: We're sunny at 92.3. Just let me geek out here for a second. So NASA is executing a daring $30 million rescue mission to save this Swift telescope that's been up in space for a long, long time. It's having some issues with its solar panel. It's causing the satellite to lose altitude. So it's getting closer and closer and closer and closer to Mother Earth. And NASA's like, man, we better hire somebody to do this. So Catalyst Space Technologies, they said, hey, we'll do it. And they're going to launch a three-arm robotic spacecraft to latch onto this telescope. And what this thing's going to do, they're going to push it, push the telescope and stabilize it. And it's a very risky, it's not risky to anybody, you know, here on Earth.
1: Right.
0: Or, you know, this is all unmanned. But anyway, it's going to be interesting.
1: They're going to be able to stabilize that panel?
0: I think so. If they don't do it, if they don't rendezvous on time, then this is going to burn up in the atmosphere.
1: Uh-oh.
0: And that'd be a very expensive telescope to lose.
1: So, man.
0: Anyway, we'll keep you updated. Yeah, I think this thing is kind of cool. I think that I'm going to have to look this up, but I believe they're going to do this in October. That's when they're going to try to save the day.
1: Save the satellite.
0: And save the satellite. Hello, Sonny.
2: Hey, I just tuned in a little bit ago, and I was hearing your list of the ugliest cars ever made.
0: You want to add to the list?
2: Oh, definitely, because I was surprised it wasn't. I get the Tesla truck, but I'm still surprised this one wasn't the top of the list, actually. And that, obviously, is the Gremlin.
0: You know what? We've had multiple listeners say the Gremlin. That's so true. Because I put the Gremlin in with the Pacer and the Pinto.
2: Pinto, yeah.
0: Yeah.
1: Oh, yeah.
0: Now, did you ever have a Gremlin?
2: No. I had a, you was talking about the VW thing, and I had a Volkswagen Rabbit one time.
0: Oh, yeah.
2: And it was ugly as all get out, but I loved that car.
0: Oh, I bet.
2: It was like a little go-kart on steroids.
1: I love it.
0: I was watching a movie with my daughter Lucy last week, Can't Buy Me Love.
1: I love that movie.
0: And I was talking to her about that car, because they had
1: they had a rabbit, right?
0: I think it was a rabbit. Yeah, a rabbit.
1: A little convertible one.
0: Right. Yeah.
2: Yeah, that's what mine was.
0: Yeah.
1: So cute.
0: Hey, thanks for chiming in this morning.
2: Thank you. Y'all have a great day.
0: You too. Bye-bye.
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14: The sunny 92.3 Langley Roofing Weather Center.
15: Mostly sunny today. Highs will be hot in the mid-90s. Heat index 100 to 105. For tonight, mostly clear and lows in the mid-70s. Then on Tuesday, mostly sunny. Highs in the mid-90s again, and the same goes for Wednesday. From the StormTrack 9 Weather Center, I'm senior meteorologist Bill Race.
14: The sunny 92.3 TVFCU, 9 a.m. All Music Hour. 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

0: before you go, there's something I want you to have.
1: Oh, it's beautiful. But wait a minute, isn't this...
0: Yeah, yes it is.
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0: Well, baby, I went down and got it for you.
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1: So 4th of July is extra, extra, extra special this year. Obviously, it's the 250th birthday of the United States of America. In celebration, you want to do this again?
0: Let's do it.
1: Let's do it. Let's hear from some of our founding fathers.

0: Happy 4th of July week. It's a special week for sure. All right, that's going to wrap it up for us. Patty Sanders is coming up next, and she has your opportunity to cool off with the family at Splash Country.
1: Have a great day. We'll see you back here tomorrow.
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19: Mostly sunny today. Highs will be hot in the mid-90s. Heat index 100 to 105. For tonight, mostly clear and lows in the mid-70s. Then on Tuesday, mostly sunny. Highs in the mid-90s again, and the same goes for Wednesday. From the StormTrack 9 Weather Center, I'm Senior Meteorologist Bill Race.
15: From the sunny 92.3 HEP Plumbing Studios. 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
20: We're sunny 92.3. 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

So do you have the whole week off or maybe a shortened holiday week later on? Enjoy. Glad you found us. We're Sunny 92.3 Morning. I'm Patty Sanders. We're going to do this together. 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
0: Well, we've got a fix for that. It's the Sunny Summer Cool Down with a family four-pack of tickets to Dollywood Splash Country. 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
0: 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It's the Sunny Summer Cool Down from the station with welcome relief when the sizzling hot thermometer says it's too darn hot. 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

0: We're live. We're local middays on 92.3, number one at work. So how is your Monday? Shortened week for you? All right. Happy 4th of July week. We're Sunny 92.3. I'm on your Sunny 92.3 Facebook page. Cindy texted over a picture. It's a video of her dog. Is that a bulldog, Cindy? Her name is Olive. She's absolutely adorable on a TV commercial or on the radio or something. The song Who Let the Dogs Out is playing, so Olive is barking. Thank you for that, Cindy. It's adorable. 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
1: The sunny 92.3 Langley Roofing Weather Center.
2: And traffic as well. Maybe a little slow 75 south at a couple of those Cleveland exits. No big deal there. 24 east and west appears to be moving very well from, let's say, the I-59 split over to I-75. I'm really not seeing a problem there. 153 up in Middle Valley. You're okay, too. All right, highs of 96 through Saturday with about a 20% chance of showers to literally cool us down. Heat indices will be well above 100, literally. Downtown Chattanooga now, it's already 83.
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We have no repeat work days at Sunny 92.3. We just don't play the same song every 2 hours. You're not going to hear the same song twice from 9 to 5. There you go. Sunny 92.3, home of James and Kim. 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

0: 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After you've put it onto your smartphone and you're standing there looking at it, there's a little microphone. Touch that and then touch the red record button and say, we got to go to Splash Country. Or we want to take Mom to Splash Country this summer. Or it's too darn hot. We need our tickets. Then hit send. It comes right to the radio station. We'll draw randomly every day on the midday show. I'll be the lifeguard here this week for Splash Country tickets next door to Dollywood. So download today. Let me hear from you this week.
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1: Well, good Monday morning, Rossville and Cleveland, Lafayette, Decatur, Benton, Concha listening. We're glad of it, too. Sunny 92.3. It's 10:50. Did you go to the movies over the weekend? Let's see if you saw the third biggest movie, Obsession. Brought in $9 million at the box office over the weekend. The new one, Supergirl, came in second, $38 million in ticket sales. They were thinking it would make $50 to $75 million. A little disappointing, but $38 million still very strong. And number one again is Toy Story 5. Still number one, $70 million strong at the box office over the weekend. Remember the Blair Witch Project, 1999, from 1999? There's going to be another one. It'll be in theaters September of next year. Timothy Chalamet and Selena Gomez will star in an upcoming alien movie. It'll be called Not Alone. It will be in theaters April of next year, and that's a look at the movies.
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14: From the sunny 92.3 Langley Roofing Weather Center.
15: Mostly sunny today. Highs will be hot in the mid-90s. Heat index 100 to 105. For tonight, mostly clear and lows in the mid-70s. Then on Tuesday, mostly sunny. Highs in the mid-90s again, and the same goes for Wednesday. From the StormTrack 9 Weather Center, I'm senior meteorologist Bill Race.
1: 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It's 85. 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

0: From the sunny 92.3 HEP Cooling Studios. 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
1: We're sunny 92.3. 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

Caught you singing. We are around here as well. We're Sunny 92.3 live local middays. Thursday, we've got some fireworks. Pops on the River downtown in Coolidge Park. The Lafayette Freedom Fest downtown Lafayette. And the Dalton Fairgrounds Drone Show Thursday. That's on our list. 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

0: the Tennessee Valley, and North Georgia. It's such a wonderful,
1: beautiful day. Hey, we're James and Kevin in the morning. Don't you love when Sunday listeners chime in? And thank you very much for chiming in on the ugliest cars ever made. Peter said the Pacer. Remember the Pacer?
2: Absolutely.
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1: 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And a lot of folks said the Pinto.
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0: Get ready for a fun time blast from the past and the story behind the song. 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
1: In the spotlight today, it's Black Velvet by Alana Miles. The song is definitely about Elvis Presley. Up in Memphis, the music's like a heat wave. Memphis being the epicenter of early rock music at Sun Studios, where Elvis did his early recordings. Mama's Baby and the Heart of Every Schoolgirl. That also is a reference to Elvis and how adored he was by every schoolgirl everywhere. The song was written by Christopher Ward, who was a VJ for a Canadian TV music channel. He was assigned to go to Memphis 10 years after the death of Elvis Presley to talk to fans who were in line to visit Graceland. Alana Miles recorded it. It was from her first album and went to number one in 1990. Alana Miles won a Grammy Award for that song.
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4: The sunny 92.3 Langley Roofing Weather Center.
1: Oh, every time I check, it's hotter around here. I think I'll just stop doing that. Sunny 92.3 day forecast. Literally 94 to 98 as our highs every day this week. That's before we figure in that heat index, which is going to be above 100. Maybe a 20% chance of some sprinkles these next couple of days to cool us down a little bit. Downtown Chattanooga, America's scenic city. We're at 86.
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I'm reading that the Spanish soccer team may be leaving our scenic city in the next day or two. Hope they've enjoyed their stay in our beautiful Chattanooga. Team USA will play Bosnia-Herzegovina Wednesday night in Santa Clara. That'll be the fourth time those two teams have ever played each other. We're celebrating.

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0: little bit of yesterday, a little bit of today. 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Here at the Sunny 92.3 entertainment happenings for the day. George Lucas, hugely popular movie director, producer. Well, he loves the Despicable Me movies. He actually asked if he could be in one. The next one, Minions and Monsters, will be released this Wednesday in theaters. And George Lucas has a part. How cute is that? On TV, Dutton Ranch has been renewed for season 2. It's one of those Yellowstone spinoffs. And did you go to the movies over the weekend? Third biggest movie these past couple of days is Obsession. $9 million in ticket sales. The new one, Supergirl, pulled in $38 million in ticket sales. That's good for second place. And Toy Story 5, still number one, $70 million at the box office.
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10: Mostly sunny today. Highs will be hot in the mid-90s. Heat index 100 to 105. For tonight, mostly clear and lows in the mid-70s. Then on Tuesday, mostly sunny. Highs in the mid-90s again. And the same goes for Wednesday. From the Storm Track 9 Weather Center, I'm senior meteorologist Bill Race.
0: Downtown Chattanooga in the Choo Choo City, it's 88. Nice and sunny. We'll let the music do the talking during lunch. Lunchtime, let's eat.
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1: We're sunny 92.3. 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

Sunny 92.3. Thank you, Chattanooga Presents. Yeah, Nightfall is definitely on this Friday, July 3rd, downtown Miller Park, Miller Plaza. 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

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Did you see the WNBA game last night? Washington Mystics, Portland Fire. 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Washington won by one after four overtimes. 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
8: From the sunny 92.3 Langley Roofing Weather Center.
1: Glad to have you listening. How's your Monday? It's 12:25. Weather-wise, about 93 to 97. As the high, every day this week through maybe Saturday, Sunday, 20% chance of some spotty showers to cool us down. Heat indices will be well into the triple digits. Right now it's 90 downtown Chattanooga. 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
10: 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You're moving well as well.

0: More music, better variety, more sing-along with songs from the 80s, 90s, 2K. And today we're Sunny 92.3 live, local middays. It's 12:50, how's your Monday? I have traffic, weather, and an extra long stretch of your favorites just around the corner. I'm on our Sunny 92.3 Facebook page. James and Kim have posted an article. I need to read this one. 7 things you should never grill. And one of them is hamburgers? What? I love grilling and I love grilled hamburgers. So I got to check it out. You do the same. 7 things you should never put on the grill. Interesting article from James and Kim I'm about to dive into on our Sunny Facebook page.
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13: Mostly sunny today. Highs will be hot in the mid-90s. Heat index 100 to 105. For tonight, mostly clear and lows in the mid-70s. Then on Tuesday, mostly sunny, highs in the mid-90s again, and the same goes for Wednesday. From the StormTrack 9 Weather Center, I'm senior meteorologist Bill Race.
0: Feels to our skin as if it's 96. It is 90 in America's scenic city. TDOT traffic cameras are looking great, really not spotting anything. We're starting in Jasper. Coming 24 east down to the I-59 split, that's exit 167, going up to Cummings Highway, coming over the ridge cut to Brainerd towards I-75. Things are looking good. Drive carefully. Back to your favorites, Rizzo.
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0: from the sunny 92.3 HEP Roofing Studios. 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

I'm dancing side to side on that one. Hi there, Sunny 92.3 tonight, 7. John Tesh says, get outside just 15 minutes a day, take a walk, go for a bike ride, walk through a park, make you feel better. Good for you, too. Yeah, we'll learn more.

0: 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Too darn hot.
1: It's too darn hot. 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
0: Well, we've got a fix for that. It's the Sunny Summer Cool Down with a family four-pack of tickets to Dollywood Splash Country. 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
0: One winner will be chosen each weekday for a family four-pack of tickets. It's the Sunny Summer Cool Down from the station with welcome relief when the sizzling hot thermometer says it's too darn hot. 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

Kansas, Sunny 92.3. James Howard and Kim Carson will wake you up live at 5 a.m. weekday mornings this week. They'll be sending you to an IMAX movie. All those fun IMAX shows that are always there. They're like an hour long. You get to choose your IMAX movie. Hope you win tomorrow right here on Sunny.

0: Oh, yeah. 80s, 90s, 2K today. We're live. We're local midday, sunny 92.3. Another special Chattanooga market. Yeah, it's going on this coming Sunday, which will be July the 5th. It'll be a big, very busy July 4th weekend around America and especially right here in Chattanooga, Tennessee also. Melissa, 5th of July will be Sunday. You've got red, white, and blueberries. So much going on with your farmers and all of your artists and live music. It's just a lot of fun. Red, white, and blueberries?
1: Yeah, we really have a lot going on this weekend all over Chattanooga. But for Chattanooga market fans, of course, Sunday we'll have the Chattanooga market and we do our very well-known blueberry pie eating contest. So kids, adults, we get all sorts of ages who sign up, and it is just a ton of fun to participate and to watch.
0: It really is. 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That's downtown next to Finley Stadium. 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
4: Hi, today and Tuesday, Wednesday, Thursday, Friday, 9 to 5, 95 to 97, with maybe a 20 to 30% chance of some showers to cool us down a bit. Downtown Chattanooga, 91.
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We're Sunny 92.3. So Taylor and Travis apparently are getting married Friday, Madison Square Garden. They've rented it for Thursday. A few hundred guests. Friday, the wedding with 1,000 guests. Madison Square Garden. Stevie Nicks and Tim McGraw are supposed to be performing.

0: 80s, 90s, 2K, and today I'm glad you found us down here on the sunny end of the radio dial. We are also online. Sunny923.com, always streaming live. Just click listen live. 4th of July weekend, I made some phone calls, visited some websites. Let's see, the post office will be open this coming Friday, that is July 3rd, but they will be closed this coming Saturday, July 4th. So no mail delivery or no bills delivered to your mailbox this coming Saturday the 4th. Parking on the streets of downtown Chattanooga at the street meters will be free this coming Saturday. I called the Chattanooga Parking Authority. Still against the law to, you know, park in a handicapped area or in front of a fire hydrant or what have you. But if you park on the street Saturday, you're going to do some shopping or walking around downtown. On the 4th, you won't have to feed the meters. And government offices will be closed this Friday in Tennessee.
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0: the words to that one, too. How are you, Monday? 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Why would you like to go to Splash Country up near Dollywood in the Great Smoky Mountains? It's too hot. The kids have been dying to go. You've never been. It's too hot. It's too hot. Or what have you. So just talk right into your smart speaker, hit stop, and then hit send. Comes right to the studio. We draw randomly every midday this week for tickets to Splash Country from Sunny.
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8: The sunny 92.3 Langley Roofing Weather Center.
9: Mostly sunny today. Highs will be hot in the mid-90s. Heat index 100 to 105. For tonight, mostly clear and lows in the mid-70s. Then on Tuesday, mostly sunny. Highs in the mid-90s again, and the same goes for Wednesday. From the Storm Track 9 Weather Center, I'm senior meteorologist Bill Race.
10: Oh, we're under a heat advisory. It's 92, sunny 92.3. So did you hear? 72 million Americans will be driving, flying, or going by bus or Amtrak at least 50 miles from home over the next week. 61 million of those driving, another 5 or 6 million flying, and another 4 or 5 million going by bus or Amtrak. It's going to be crazy. 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
1: Weird sunny 92.3 WDEFFM HD1 Chattanooga.

know, I'm not just crazy. I'm just a little unwell. Number one at the office, thanks to you. Hope you're having a marvelous Monday. 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

0: Start your day sunny. The show that wakes up all the Tennessee Valley and North Georgia. It's such a wonderful,
1: beautiful day. Hey, we're James and Kim in the morning. Don't you love when sunny listeners chime in? And thank you very much for chiming in on the ugliest cars ever made. Peter said the Pacer. Remember the Pacer?
2: Absolutely.
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1: 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And a lot of folks said the Pinto.
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Oh, yeah, a little guitar. We're sunny 92.3. Nightfall is going to be pretty cool this coming Friday, July the 3rd, downtown. 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
1: This is Jasmine, and I really need these Dollywood Splash Country tickets. It is going to be 100 degrees almost this week, and I have four children at home who would drive me crazy if they didn't get a little bit of water.
0: I totally hear you. Thank you, Jasmine. You're our first winner today. Four tickets to Splash Country next door to Dollywood up in the Great Smoky Mountains. You're right, it's going to be up near 100. Kids are driving you crazy. It's too hot. You got to get out of the house. Whatever. Let me know. We'll do this all week. So download that free mobile app today. Jasmine, congratulations. We'll do it all week. And it's some splish splashing up near Splash Country with sunny 92.3. Another winner tomorrow.
2: 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And right now, of course, everything is marked down. And towards the back of the store, you're going to find a huge sign that says that some of the Amish floor samples are 70% off, made right here in the USA with all natural materials, and you're going to get them for 70% off. Don't miss out on this huge sale that's going on right now at 5090 South, the furniture store at 5090 South Terrace.
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0: here, approaching West Side Drive and the Ridge Cut. So looks like a little bit of a slowdown, no accident to speak of, though, downtown Chattanooga. Oh, it's heating up 95 or 96 as the afternoon high. That's before we figure in that heat index. Every day this week through 4th of July, maybe a 20% chance of showers to cool us down just a bit. Downtown, it's 92.
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0: sitting there tapping your foot to that one. Me too. Sunny 92.3. I love your favorites yesterday and today. Let's see. Fireworks celebration on the Thursday night list. Lafayette Freedom Fest. That's in downtown Lafayette, Georgia. That's at 10 o'clock fireworks on Thursday, this Thursday. Also Thursday, a big drone show in Dalton. I have that as the fairgrounds, 9:30 this Thursday night in Dalton, Georgia. Fort Payne, Alabama, there at the high school this Thursday night at 8:45 p.m. All of these are Thursday, July 2nd.
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love that song. We have one World Cup game going on, Brazil and Japan. They're in the 81st minute, tied at 1.

0: John Tesh. And coming up, you want a social media post to go viral? Make sure your post spreads joy. We're going to dig into the science of emotional contagion next in today's Intelligence for Your Life Minute.
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0: You want to post something on social media that has the best chance of going viral? Experts say make sure your post triggers joy in people. This comes from Dr. Nicholas Christakis, a Yale sociology professor, an expert on emotional contagion. He tracked the interactions and emotions of each person in small towns for over 30 years. The result? Dr. Christakis found that whenever somebody expressed an emotion in conversation like happiness, sadness, or anger, the listener was significantly more likely to report feeling that same emotion later in the day. And you've probably noticed the same thing happening on social media. We tend to mirror the mood of posts we read because of our hardwired need to fit in and belong. But of all the emotions, Dr. Christakis says joy does spread the fastest. Because given a choice, people would rather feel happy than angry or sad. So share something positive and see what happens. I'm John Tesh with today's Intelligence for Your Life Minute.
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7: From the sunny 92.3 Langley Roofing Weather Center.
8: Ooh, high today, tomorrow, the next day about 96, currently with a heat index of 99. It's 93 and sunny downtown.
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0: We are today, Sunny 92.3. It's Kim and Robin in the afternoon. I hope you had a super weekend. It is headed into a shorter work week with a lot of people off on Friday because that's the 3rd of July, and Saturday is the 4th of July, so they get the holiday on the 3rd of July. Sounds fun to me. There's a lot going on this week, too, with fireworks and all sorts of things to do with the family. All right, coming up on today's show, we're going to have some fun. We're going to talk about soccer GPT. Have you gotten into the World Cup madness? Also, we're going to debut the new Cookie Monster parody song. It's great. That's just ahead. And a couple of good news stories all thrown in. That's coming up on today's show here on Sunny 92.3.
1: And not bad this afternoon. 24 eastbound looks good. Westbound 24 is a bit slow passing downtown. Then you've got a broken down vehicle between Lookout Valley and Wildwood. Everything out of the roadway. 153, no problem between I-75 and the dam. 75 looking good between Cleveland and Dalton. Watch out for an accident. Ringgold Road between Kingwood and Germantown.
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We're Sunny 92.3. It's all about variety. I hope you're having a great week so far. 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

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Hey, make sure you're listening to Patty Sanders all this week because she is giving away tickets to Splash Country. Get cooled off for the summer right next to Dollywood. 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

We are today, Sunny 92.3. It's Kim and Robin in the afternoon. And I don't know if you've heard this or not, but Sesame Street is coming out with a parody album. How funny is this? They've dropped one song from it, and it is The Cookie Monster. And it's a parody of Bruno Mars' I Just Might.

0: It's called Just Take a Bite. I just love it. It's so fun. That album, by the way, dropped on Friday.
1: And 24 eastbound, watch out for a broken down vehicle right before you get to downtown and everything out of the roadway. It's really not causing a problem. Westbound 24, just a bit slow passing downtown. 153 looks good between I-75 and the DM-75. No problem between Cleveland and Dalton. And watch out for an accident east Brainerd Road at Oak Brook Trail.
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8: The sunny 92.3 Langley Roofing Weather Center.
9: Tonight, skies will be mostly clear. We'll have low temperatures in the mid-70s. Another hot day coming up on Tuesday. Mostly sunny skies and highs in the mid-90s. Heat index again, 100 to 105. And on Wednesday, partly sunny mid-90s. From the StormTrack 9 Weather Center, I'm senior meteorologist Bill Race.
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1: We're sunny 92.3. 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

0: 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Too darn hot.
1: It's too darn hot. 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
0: Well, we've got a fix for that. It's the Sunny Summer Cool Down with a family four-pack of tickets to Dollywood Splash Country. 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
0: One winner will be chosen each weekday for a family four-pack of tickets. It's the Sunny Summer Cool Down from the station with welcome relief when the sizzling hot thermometer says it's too darn hot. Sunny 92.3.

0: 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I didn't think I would at all. I was like, not a big deal. But it has really genuinely been fun to follow the matches and the fans and the players. Unfortunately, talking the talk is kind of difficult, unless you've got Soccer GPT.
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3: Wow, you really know your soccer, Donnie.
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0: I have to admit, I have no idea what I'm saying when it comes to soccer, but I like getting up and yelling at the TV, and I love seeing it when yellow cards are thrown and extra time is added. I have no idea what it really means, but hey, it's a lot of fun.
4: And 24 eastbound, you got a broken down vehicle right at the bottom of the ridge cut. They do have everything out of the roadway, so no lanes are blocked. About 11 or 12 minutes to get from downtown to the split. Westbound 24, 6 or 7 minutes from the bottom of the ridge cut to downtown, then you're good. 153, no problem between I-75 and the dam. 75 is going to be good both ways between Cleveland and Dalton.
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Journey in any way you want it on Sunny 92.3. Hey, get in to win tomorrow morning. We're giving away IMAX tickets all week. Supergirl is actually playing at the IMAX, and the Minions are coming soon. We're Sunny 92.3.

0: And at 433, 24 eastbound, we got a broken down vehicle at the bottom of the ridge cut. At this point, they do have the center lane and the left lanes blocked. So it's a bit of a slow go through there. It's going to take you about 20 minutes to get from downtown to the split. Westbound 24, not affected. Westbound is going to be about 6 or 7 minutes from the bottom of the ridge cut to downtown. 153 looks good between I-75 and the dam. 75 moving well between Cleveland and Dalton. Now watch out for an accident at Dodge Avenue at Kirby.
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0: Sunny 92.3. It's Kim and Robin in the afternoon. If you are looking for all of the big fireworks displays around the area coming up for this 4th of July weekend, I've got a pretty comprehensive list for you at sunny923.com if you want to check that out. But let me just point out some of the highlights for this week, okay? Pops on the River at Coolidge Park. We're a part of this every single year. James is a part of the flyover that's going to be happening. That's always super exciting. If you don't want to come into Chattanooga, Lafayette Freedom Festival is happening on Thursday down downtown Lafayette, Georgia. Somerville has a special going on. Dalton Fairgrounds has a big drone show going on. And Fort Payne, Alabama has things that are going on as well. Check this list out, sunny923.com.
1: And 24 eastbound, they finally have that broken down vehicle out of the roadway at the bottom of the ridge cut. So all lanes going to be open through there. Still a busy ride, 20, maybe 25 minutes to get from downtown to the split. Westbound 24, about 6 or 7 minutes from the bottom of the ridge cut to downtown. 153 looking good between I-75 and the dam. 75, no problem between Cleveland and Dalton. Watch out for accidents. Dodge Avenue at Kirby and North Moore at Tomahawk Trail.
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8: From the Sunny 92.3 Langley Roofing Weather Center.
9: A clear sky tonight and low temperatures in the mid-70s. The heat continues for the next couple of days through the week. A lot of sunshine Tuesday, highs mid-90s. It'll feel like above 100. And by Wednesday, sunny and hot again. Just a slight chance for a late-day pop-up storm. Highs mid-90s and again feeling like it's above 100. From the StormTrack 9 Weather Center, I'm meteorologist David Glenn.
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Eric Clapton changed the world, Sunny 92.3. Somebody threw something at him on stage last month, and he got up and had to leave the concert. 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

0: 92.3, it's Kim and Robin in the afternoon, and I was paying attention to some of the soccer matches, the football matches over the weekend, and I was looking at some of the crazy foods that you can get at the World Cup different stadiums. For instance, in Miami, you can get fancy tots. It's 3 fried hash browns topped with caviar, creme fraiche, and chives, all for the low, low price of $75. How about this? The empanada mundial, also in Miami. It's a massive 5-pound chicken and cheese empanada that costs $40. Now, I love empanadas, but a 5-pounder, that's kind of big. And how about this? This one's in Los Angeles. This is an American-made creation, okay? American-made creation. A Twinkie cheeseburger. It's a cheeseburger topped with a bacon-wrapped jalapeno that's stuffed with brisket and cream cheese. At least there's no Twinkies actually on that cheeseburger, okay? Anyway, I've posted this list for you at sunny923.com.
1: And 24 eastbound, you get a couple of slow spots between I-59 and downtown. Then it's going to be about 20 to 25 minutes to get from downtown to the split. Still that broken down vehicle at the bottom of the ridge cut. Everything is out of the roadway. Westbound 24, 5 or 6 minutes from Rosso Boulevard to downtown. Southbound 27 lined up to get onto 24 westbound. 153 is good between I-75. And then AM-75 looks good between Cleveland and Dalton. And watch out for an accident. Cherokee Boulevard at Minor Street.
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Sunny 92.3, it seems like a lot of people are intrigued by what is going to happen on Friday for Taylor Swift's and Travis Kelce's wedding. Today, I heard that Stevie Nicks and Tim McGraw might be performing, so it sounds like it's going to be fun all at Madison Square Garden. We're Sunny 92.3.

0: And at 531, 24 eastbound, slowing down, approaching downtown. Once you get to downtown, still about 20 minutes to get to the split. There is that broken down vehicle at the bottom of the ridge. Cut everything out of the roadway. Westbound 24 is a bit slow passing downtown. No real problem. 153 looks good between I-75 and the dam. 75 moving well both ways between Cleveland and Dalton. And still that accident working Cherokee Boulevard at Minor Street.
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0: We are today, Sunny 92.3. Would you like a good news story? I love this good news story. A dog, a shelter dog, by the way, an adopted dog from a shelter, alerted its owner to a fire in the house. She just wouldn't quit barking and woke the owner up. Check out the story.
1: He comes to my bed. I was like, oh my God, what? And I hear the smoke detector went off. Immediately, beep, beep, beep. I was like, oh my God, it's a fire. Run, it was on the living room. The house already in flames.
2: First arriving units got on scene and found the structure was heavily involved in the rear. Fire rapidly extending throughout the house.
0: Just think, if she had not adopted that dog from the shelter, it could have been very catastrophic. So thank goodness the dog alerted her and got her out of the house.
3: And 24 eastbound, still a couple of slow spots between I-59 and downtown. And then it's going to be 20 minutes to get from downtown to the split. Still in that broken down vehicle at the bottom of the ridge cut. Everything is out of the roadway. Westbound 24 is a little slow passing downtown. 153 northbound, a little busy toward the dam. Nothing to worry about. 75 is good between Cleveland and Dalton. And we got an accident working Cummings Highway at Old Wehatchee Pike.

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8: From the sunny 92.3 Langley Roofing Weather Center.
9: A clear sky tonight and low temperatures in the mid-70s. The heat continues for the next couple of days through the week. A lot of sunshine Tuesday, highs mid-90s. It'll feel like above 100. And by Wednesday, sunny and hot again. Just a slight chance for a late-day pop-up storm. Highs mid-90s and again, feeling like it's above 100. From the Storm Track 9 Weather Center, I'm meteorologist David Glenn.
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2: Weird sunny 92.3 WDEFFM HD1 Chattanooga.

No fighting. It's Shakira, Shakira, and the Hips Don't Lie on Sunny 92.3. It's Kim and Robin in the afternoon, and of course, John Tesh starting right at 7 o'clock tonight. That's always good. 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

We are today, Sunny 92.3. It's Kim and Robin in the afternoon, and I don't know if you've heard this or not, but Sesame Street is coming out with a parody album. How funny is this? They've dropped one song from it, and it is The Cookie Monster, and it's a parody of Bruno Mars' I Just Might.

0: It's called Just Take a Bite. I just love it. It's so fun. That album, by the way, dropped on Friday.
1: And pretty well thinned out around Chattanooga at this point. 24 eastbound, about 10 or 11 minutes to get from downtown to the split. Westbound 24, everything looks good. 153, no problem between I-75. The dam 75 is good between Cleveland and Dalton. And one accident to watch out for, 37th Street at Alton Park Boulevard.
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8: The sunny 92.3 Langley Roofing Weather Center.
9: A clear sky tonight and low temperatures in the mid-70s. The heat continues for the next couple of days through the week. A lot of sunshine Tuesday, highs mid-90s. It'll feel like above 100. And by Wednesday, sunny and hot again. Just a slight chance for a late-day pop-up storm. Highs mid-90s and again, feeling like it's above 100. From the Storm Track 9 Weather Center, I'm meteorologist David Glenn.

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I do it to James, too. We're Sunny 92.3, and it's time for us to get out of here. Have a fantastic evening.

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1: Hey, we're James and Kevin in the morning. Don't you love when Sunday listeners chime in? And thank you very much for chiming in on the ugliest cars ever made. Peter said the Pacer. Remember the Pacer?
2: Absolutely.
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3: 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A Gremlin is an ugly car.
1: 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But, Gremlins are ugly cars. And a lot of folks said the Pinto.
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6: The sunny 92.3 Langley Roofing Weather Center.
7: A clear sky tonight and low temperatures in the mid-70s. The heat continues for the next couple of days through the week. A lot of sunshine Tuesday, highs mid-90s. It'll feel like above 100. And by Wednesday, sunny and hot again. Just a slight chance for a late-day pop-up storm. Highs mid-90s and again feeling like it's above 100. From the Storm Track 9 Weather Center, I'm meteorologist David Glenn.

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0: You're plugged into the John Tesh Radio Show. I am grateful. My name is John. It's Intelligence for Your Life. And from our Success 101 files, real quickly, there is a common word, apparently, that we need to avoid using in any and all of our work emails. It's the word okay. It turns out okay can unintentionally communicate negativity or aggression. I agree with this. Gretchen McCulloch is an internet linguist, and she tells us when the boss answers an employee's email request with just okay, it can sound harsh and like they're begrudgingly agreeing. Or when you email a coworker a paragraph-long question and they reply with a one-letter K, it can make you think they're mad at you. McCulloch says any short replies can sound curt or rude, and anything that's longer can sound more polite. That may be one reason why many of us subconsciously augment our okays with upbeat qualifiers like okay, great, or okay, sounds good, so we don't sound like jerks. And those extra words can make all the difference. Even replying KK is better than okay. It softens it. So before you shoot off an email reply that only says okay, think twice. You could be coming off harsher and more negative than you realize.
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0: And just ahead, new research is telling us that using AI for everyday tasks may come with an unexpected downside. It could be making life easier, but it could be making our brains weaker. I'll share the science on this one next.

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3: Let's pose this question. Do you think artificial intelligence is making us more efficient or lazier? Researchers are starting to wonder as AI becomes part of our everyday life. And a brand new study found that people who spent just 10 minutes using AI to help solve math and reading problems performed significantly worse when they had to tackle the same types of problems on their own. They were also more likely to give up, by the way. Another study from MIT found that people who used ChatGPT to write essays had a harder time remembering what they'd written and performed worse when they had to write without the help of AI. So what's going on? Experts say it could be something called cognitive offloading. It's when we let technology do mental work that our brains would normally handle. The same thing happened when people started using calculators, GPS systems, and even saving numbers in their cell phones instead of memorizing the numbers. The researchers argue that AI is different, and possibly worse, because it doesn't just provide information, it does the thinking for us. This is why many experts say we should only use AI as a tool, not a substitute for actual thinking. Because just like our other muscles, our mental muscle tends to get stronger when we actually use it. This makes so much sense, right?
4: Intelligence for your life.
3: Coming up, it's workout intel. While it's true that people who do morning workouts are more consistent, we now know there are many benefits to exercising after work as well. And we'll prove it next.
5: 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So follow the speed limit, enjoy the drive, maybe bring some snacks for the kids, and know that along the way, you're getting quality time with your family.
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3: Here we go with the latest workout intel. While it's true that people who do morning workouts are more consistent, we now know there are many benefits to exercising after work as well, and I'm going to prove it. First, you'll probably push yourself harder, but it'll feel easier. Research from the University of Birmingham shows people tend to work out 25% longer in the evening and at a much higher intensity because it's the time of day when our body temperature is highest. So we're more flexible, we have more power. To find your ideal time for an evening workout, make it 11 hours after you wake up. Also, experts from Texas A&M say we have higher levels of testosterone in the evening, both men and women. And that's going to lead to increased muscle growth. One more. Don't worry about an evening workout ruining your sleep. According to the journal Sleep Medicine, don't miss this, people who fall asleep 2 hours after exercise, they get more deep, restorative sleep.
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2: Gib, I think, you know, you and I are both Eagle Scouts.
3: Yes.
2: Right? And we still remember some of our knots and some of the poison plants. But now this latest survey that we found says that the average American believes they can survive for 16 days alone in the wilderness. That's a long time.
3: It is a long time.
2: How long were that thing that was shot in Canada?
3: Alone.
2: How long were they out there?
3: I mean, they don't know. They go until they want to quit else quits. But it can be 30, 60, 90 days. They can be out there for months.
2: When I was in Boy Scouts, I did a day.
3: Yeah. So that's what I wanted to say. It's like, look, you and I, Eagle Scouts, we did one night of, in order to get an Eagle Scout, you have to do wilderness survival. And that's one night out without any equipment. You can bring like a knife and a hatchet and that's it.
2: Yeah. And I smuggled a peanut butter jelly sandwich.
3: Right. You don't understand. If you think you can survive 16 days in the wilderness, first of all, I don't think most of you guys make it a day. I really don't. Maybe 3 days, but within a day and a half, if you don't find a fresh water source, and I don't think many of us know how to find a fresh water source in random wilderness, you will start to you'll start to get very sick, and your brain will start to go away on you if you don't find fresh water very quickly. It is so much harder than you realize. And there are people who practice this. I mean, I have my sister-in-law, she practices this every month. She goes and spends 3 days in the wilderness, and she trains and practices for it all year long.
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So when you think of someone falling in their home and injuring themselves, you probably envision a senior citizen, right? Well, younger adults are now as likely to be trip and fall victims, and I'm going to give you one guess why. Yeah, smartphones. We're also busy looking down at our phones that we're falling down the stairs, tripping over the dog and cat, and slipping on throw rugs. In fact, over half of all walking and talking smartphone accidents do happen at home. That's according to the University of Maryland. And one out of every five of those at-home cell phone-related falls, a person ends up with a concussion. So if you're not going to watch your step, at least clear a path in most used areas, right? Like between the couch and the kitchen, so you don't wind up breaking your neck. Be careful out there. Today's Sunny 92.3.

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0: Of course, we know that relationships have their ups and downs. I'm sure you've had a few of those. We all have. But here's another entry for the plus column. Ready? Being married may well reduce your odds of developing age-related memory decline like dementia or Alzheimer's. Researchers at University College London analyzed records kept on more than 800,000 people over a three-year period, a huge study. The result, married people were 42% less likely to develop dementia than adults who had stayed single their entire lives. That's about the same bump you'd get from getting regular exercise, by the way. So why does marriage help keep our brain sharper longer? The researchers believe it's because married couples spend tons of time together, while single people tend to spend more time alone, of course. And numerous studies show that people with strong social ties are less likely to develop dementia. Also, having a constant companion for years, it does help build up a cognitive reserve. Cognitive reserve. That's what helps protect against the future damage caused by plaque and the reduced flow of oxygenated blood to the brain that can lead to dementia.
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15: From the sunny 92.3 Langley Roofing Weather Center.
16: A clear sky tonight and low temperatures in the mid-70s. The heat continues for the next couple of days through the week. A lot of sunshine Tuesday, highs mid-90s. It'll feel like above 100. And by Wednesday, sunny and hot again. Just a slight chance for a late-day pop-up storm. Highs mid-90s and again, feeling like it's above 100. From the Storm Track 9 Weather Center, I'm meteorologist David Glenn.

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3: 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I'm going to prove it. This is the latest from nutrition scientist Dr. Susan Roberts from Tufts University. She says the brain can be rewired to prefer things like